0: 328.
1: I've added the witness on the narrative, if you can add that to the call, please.
0: Temper.

0: 125 Sunny.
1: One 125, it's the Lucky Lady, 192 South Franklin Street for a fight. Two 228, can you break for that?
2: Copy, interrupt.
1: 10-4, the rest, there's five people involved now.

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1: 7214.
2: Is there a traffic unit available?
1: Traffic 226.
3: I'm on Douglas, but I can start heading his way.
1: Copy. 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
4: I'm en route. I'm at the substation, en route.
1: Copy. He's eastbound, or he can outbound at Fred Meyer.
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0: 125.
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0: There's one female, got her head knocked on the concrete. We have medical staging. There's one male doing all of the fighting, a tall IMA. One subject male is conscious but bloody. They advise that it's starting to calm down, right? Advise that they're walking towards the cruise ships now. One female has a camo jacket with a hat. She got knocked down but is now back up.
1: 10-4, I need to get a picture or something for me of the problem.
2: The subjects are now starting to walk off. The PD is going to try to see if they have any patients. If you will just kind of hang off going to the area due to a possible violence.
3: Hey, 11 copies. We'll stage when we get close.

0: 228.
1: They're all walking towards the Marine parking garage.
0: Walking towards the Marine parking garage number?
2: On Franklin Street or Ferry?
0: Are they on Franklin or Ferry?
1: Right.
0: Are they walking on Franklin or Ferry?
1: Franklin.
0: 125 Ferry.
2: If I get there, I passed the Red Dog. I went towards the parking garage, so I'm going to turn around again.
0: Temper.

0: 4125.
1: 125.
0: And initially, I don't see any victims left behind for the medics. The area is clear, confirmed, lucky lady.
1: 10-4.
0: Houston, George.
1: 228.
2: 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We've got that PD parking garage. 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If you guys will start towards the marine parking garage, PD's out with patients asking for y'all to come in.
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0: 11, just information. The caller's advised that there was one female who may have hit her head on the concrete and one male who got punched pretty good, unknown which one.
1: This is 11, copies. We're on scene at the downtown library with PD and a first patient.
0: Copy.
2: Down 47, 10-7. Copy, good night.

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1: Good.
0: I'm out with Louis Redigren. He's got a bloody mouth. He's getting treated right now.
1: Temper.
2: 3125 is what 228 now. We're in front of the visitor center by the garage.
1: Temper.
2: Did you want to make good answer, Ken?
1: Temper.

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0: 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Engine 11 is ready on scene to see if there's any other patients.
1: Copy.
2: Control, Medic 3.
1: Go ahead.
2: Medic 3 is responding.
1: Copy, Medic 3, standard response to a fall 444 in Itaku Boulevard, 71-year-old male who fell. He broke his ankle, weighs about 200 to 300, no other issues at this time.
2: Control, can you repeat her location? You were cut off at the end.
1: 4449 Itaku Boulevard.
2: My apologies. Where in the house or outside or backyard?
1: Gotcha. They're inside the house. There's other people with him to let you in.
2: Medic 3 copies. Based on the weight, could you dispatch engine 31 just

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1: 214,
2: Denver. We are getting ready to clear, and 2 2 8 is going to go up to the hospital.
0: City 214, 10 8.
2: I am in service.
3: Over JPD at this time, we're only able to locate a single patient for the incident downtown. His evidence is clear. Copy.
2: 119, traffic 226.
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2: What side is your disabled vehicle on?
1: We're in the median. Engine 31 will be responding shortly. We're just completing some weekly maintenance, but we should be out the door in about 5 minutes.
3: Attention, engine 31.

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2: Control, Medic 3. Medic 3. Medic 3 is arriving on scene. Control, Medic 1.
3: Medic 1, go ahead.
2: Medic 1 is arriving at the hospital.

0: 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Engine 31, go ahead.
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0: 31 copies, thank you.
1: Copy, engine 31.

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1: Hey, he's having a lot of maintenance issues. The tire came off a little lug nuts. So he's trying to reassemble the tire to get it off the roadway. Traffic units have taken over the traffic control. I'm back in service for both calls.

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0: 10-4.

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0: City traffic 226.
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3: 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This is going to be a ship to wing transport. It's going from the calming stand to forward gangway at the bottom of the ramp with a 75-year-old male with sepsis. It's going with air care. No special equipment. There's a number in the notes for the coordinator if you need him.
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1: Control copies. 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

0: Manuela.
1: Franco and Tamango, go ahead.
0: I'd like to continue medical and insight where the other units can downgrade the standard. At this time, it appears that the fire was contained to a commercial dishwasher, which the heat melted some plastic in there. There's no sprinkler activation. No kind of fire that we've been able to ascertain at this time.
1: Control copies Medic 1, continue in priority. All other units standard. Fire is contained to a dishwasher.
0: Anywhere.
2: Copy that. Do you want to search the building?

0: control for Franklin Command. At this time, we do believe that contained to this commercial dishwasher. We're doing a search of the building, not finding any extension.
1: We're going to drop, bring down, kilos,
0: apart from Medic One can cancel. I would still like Medic One to respond.

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Medic 3 has arrived at destination.

0: Did you want any driver check?
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0: Trina Erickson, 10-10-85, she's clear, Bell.
1: Yeah, I'm going to stick around for traffic safety. They have somebody coming, allegedly, to work on this tire that's left.
0: I could be part of that about the flat tire, but what was the first part?
1: It's in a bad spot here, so I'm going to stay here for traffic safety.
2: Medicare, go ahead.
0: Hey, you want to
1: see one of the companies in Belgium? I think they're off for the night, so I'll stick here until otherwise.

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1: Go ahead.
0: They elected to drive it into Kotzoff, so I'm going to be 10-7.
1: Copy. Good night.

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1: Mr. Info holding a liquor violation in front of the Lucky Lady. 8 subjects out with a 12-pack drinking in front of her.
0: Copy. I'm 10-7. Ignite, can handle that.
1: Copy.
0: 3169. Ignite, copy.
1: Separate.

Franklin Command. Squad. Confirm no extension any of the further floors or any other area in the kitchen. We've left that particular area with no power break. Business has been returned back to the responsible party. Engine 11, Medic 1 are clear. Command is terminated.

0: 185, is that you're in service?
1: Affirm.
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1: Control Metro, responding.
0: Copy. 65-year-old female, lethargic, headache that she describes as a 7 out of 10 on a pain scale. The caller is a son and believes that she is having symptoms of a stroke. 6310 Glacier Highway number 1.
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0: Two three one.
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0: Oh, yeah. 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
1: Okay.

0: 1031, 1027, 1029, and 1029. My name is Tanj 2.
1: Go ahead.
0: Alaska 6305174. Break. Nakia Lundy. 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And Richard Clayton Jr.
1: 10-4.

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0: Your driver, Clayton Sr., is clear, valid, the respondent on a served protective order. Both passengers are clear.
1: Can't worry, thank you.

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0: Control.
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1: Copy. We've called dispatch. We didn't get a chance.

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1: Okay.
0: Transport complete, break, new call, en route to the Alaska Liquor Cache.
1: Okay.

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1: Go ahead.
0: Transporting one to sleep off.

0: 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Yeah, I'll follow up on Go 8 Alpha.
1: Copy.

0: drop for checkup. Medic 3, you respond. Just leave off for a checkup.
1: Control, Medic 3.
0: Medic 3, go ahead.
1: I just want to confirm that this is not a Med 1 call.
0: No, because you're going to sleep off, which is in the valley. So you're going to go to sleep off for a checkup for a guy who was previously on site.
1: Medic 3, copy. Knock on the Franklin Street. Going to respond.
0: Copy. Yeah, it's just showing that way because Carriers picked him up at Alaska Cash and took him to sleep off.

0: district right now?
1: Not that I'm aware of. Were you accidentally toned out?
0: We call for on Franklin Street. That Met 3 was attached to...
1: Met 3 was attached because it's at CARES, which is in the Valley, and the call originated at the Cash Liquor, but it's actually at Sleepoff.
0: Medicorn copy. Thanks for the clarification.
1: You're welcome.
0: Control, Medic 3.
1: Medic 3, go ahead.
0: Now that we all know where we're going, Medic 3 is on team at Sleepoff.
1: Copy. Next time I will just make a new call. I am sorry for the confusion.

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1: Medic one, go ahead.
0: Medic one.
1: Medic one, go ahead.
0: Medic one's responding.
1: 10-4, you have a Medtrans at the AS doc. It's an 83-year-old female with pneumonia and sepsis.
0: Medic one copies.

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She's unable to walk 200 pounds. Her arms are tingly. She also can't get to her front door to unlock it, although she is going to try and call a friend to see if she can come unlock it.

0: Avenger 11.
1: Patient's niece is coming to help, but it sounds like she's 20 minutes out.
0: 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She's still a little ways out.

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1: Deborah, I didn't call her, the patient did, so I don't have her number.
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0: 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I'll be on foot in the area.
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2: 231, 169. I'm outbound Sunny Point.
0: I'm quite a ways away. 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
0: Tiffany Howard.
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1: Go ahead.
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1: 10-4.

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1: 10-4, and I'll be out with 231.
0: 10-4. Two-3-1, City.
2: Good.
0: Phillips and Nolan are both clear.
1: 10-4.
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1: Ten four.
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1: Go ahead.
0: Alaska 7139, 264, Beryl. City 231, can you confirm expiration on the vehicle?
1: Yeah, 9 of 17. The last time the vehicle was pulled over was in April of 25, and the driver was given a code 2 for the registration.
0: Okay, more, thank you.

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1: Noise complaint, 9322 Glacier Highway, number 58. Caller says the people at that apartment have been moving all day, but are continuing to move at 1:30 in the morning. It's loud, creating some noise issues. She would just like them to stop and resume it at a more reasonable hour.
0: Sure. 5169, I copy. 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
0: Your driver's clear valid. There's no Danny Wilson with that date of birth, but I'm freak. Are you clear to copy on a possible subject, though?
1: 10-4, if you can send me a picture.
0: Copy. I think it's possibly Fate Wilson with that date of birth. He is 1099.
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0: Ten four, just wanted to make sure I found the right one. He's out of anchor point. 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
0: 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I'm not getting a response from the Alaska Inlets. I had this issue earlier, too.

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2: 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Go ahead.
0: Medic 3 is responding.
2: Copy. Housing first, the lobby for adult male with uncontrollable DTs. His words.
0: 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Lobby for DTs.

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1: 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You can disregard.
0: Medic one copies.
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0: Further, it's a 52-12 mile to history museum.

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2: Copy. Is that the airport address for cargo or somewhere else?
1: It's the airport address.

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0: County, Legion 83, you're out to JIA.
1: Traffic is out to JIA, departure lounge where TSA is with a 73-year-old female who fainted, and they're not going to let her on the plane until paramedics check her vitals.
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0: City, Detroit Sands, 29, pardon.
1: 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Or are you still on your previous that was code 10?
0: Negative. I'm on a, I'm in 3-8 for this one.
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2: 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Control, Kitchen 31, we'll give you a call. Hold on, Captain's phone.

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0: paramedic one responded to 3's Area 9000 Stephen Richards Memorial Drive, Alderwood Apartments, number 211 for ALSC.
1: City, traffic 217, reactivate.
2: Go up.
1: 7-3, incident 21. I'm on scene at the end of Industrial.
2: 10-4.

0: Roger, ma'am. Copy, Medic 1, Alderwood Apartments, 9000 Stephen Richards Memorial Drive, apartment 211. Standard response for a 67-year-old male. That's altered, possibly hallucinating, and is a little aggravated. Caller states this is very unusual for the patient. Alderwood Apartments, number 211.
1: Yeah, everyone copies. Do we have JPD en route?
0: That's negative.
1: Can you please dispatch unit?
0: I'm sorry, I don't have any units available right now, but I will enter a call.
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0: The follow-up at the Travelodge you were there for, was that regarding the people that were supposed to fly out this morning that came off a cruise ship?
1: Affirmative.

0: Central, Medic One. Medic One. Medic One's arriving. Medic One, 10-4.
1: Control, Medic Three.
0: Medic Three.
1: Medic Three has arrived at BRH. Engine 31, Medic One.
2: 30, positive.
1: Do you guys have any needs?
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1: One copies, we'll grab the iPad.

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0: Lincoln, 14th City. 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
1: One 19 and 180
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0: I copy the call at Matson's. I can be right there.
1: It's 17.

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0: 10-4, are you back on scene?
1: I'm at Skater's Cabin, but I'm working on this. I have to be on scene to add notes.
0: 10-4, can you call dispatch?
1: I'm on the phone.

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0: Are you at the U.S. Customs and Border Protection Office?
1: The one by the tram?
0: 10-4.
1: Come on.
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1: 10-4.
0: Do you want to have this way?
1: Left.

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0: 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If you find him, could you send me a photo?

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0: 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The only one in RMS is 46. If that's him, he's clear.
1: Yeah, the photograph you sent me is of the right person. Thank you.

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0: Further, he is clear with an ultra safety advisement.
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0: 25.
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1: Tampa 125.
0: City to do it, copy. I'll be out with 125.
1: Tampa 228.

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0: 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He took off before he could get him his more permanent letter. We can find him again, both units and service.
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1: Temper.

Cadia traffic, 226. 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Continuing, there was a female in the vehicle with Devin. I was too busy arguing with him to get her name. I think it was Ariah Clark. Brake. I gave them both a code 4 and code 5 to all three vehicles. 10-8.

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0: 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He's in his 30s, 40s.

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1: Multiple units, traffic 226, go ahead.
2: 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Timothy Stephan walked up, saw me here, and left.
1: 10-4, traffic 226, traffic 217, go ahead.
0: Reactivate incident 23 from yesterday, and I'll be en route.

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1: At the Glory Hole for, looks like a 1050 India. MIH is on scene and requesting EMS for a vehicle in the ditch with someone complaining of head pain after the airbags deployed. Has help on scene. Glory Hole.
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0: Does 188 have another?
1: 119.
0: What's the call?
1: It sounds to be a minor 1050 India. MIH is on scene, said there's a Mini Cooper in the ditch with airbags deployed and a male complaining of head pain. EMS is being sent.
0: Good work. I can have that way in a second. 119-136. I'll take a second. Good work, thanks.
1: Can you copy?

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Yes, I'm okay. Come on. City, traffic 217, LT. 10-4.

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1: Carby Engine 31 and Medic 3 en route. It's the just to the right of the glory hole. MIH is on scene advising a Mini Cooper into a ditch. One patient altered, complaining of head pain. It's a 50-year-old male, no LLC, airbags are deployed.

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0: 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I have one individual that was in the car. They're being evaluated.

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0: 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We're back in service.
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0: It's going to be code 5 to the 3, code 10 to Stephens van, break. You could also just make a note, I passed this along to animal control because all of Araya's vehicles have animals, most of them unattended to, as it seems. 10-8.

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0: Monte Boca.
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1: 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See you in the Ranger District. Coming. 47, sorry, that came in static. Did you copy? I was sentry.
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0: 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Alderwood Apartments, number 211, 9000 Stephen Richards Memorial Drive. 67-year-old male fall with a face injury and ALSD.
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1: 228, I'm.
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0: Medic one is transferring off to utility one to service and ends 11-6-0.
1: 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I'm having a hard time copying you. 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

0: 119 City. Mostly code 18 issue complaints requesting we remove her grandson from a residence where he's been living for a couple months. She's on Park 1. Do you want to talk to her on the phone or respond in person?
1: Medic 1.
2: Not either right now. I've
1: got a response. Franklin Princess Doc. Crew transfer the air. Control Medic 1. Good. Medic 1's in route. It's going to be out of the Franklin Princess dock off of the Discovery Princess for a 34 yards north abdominal pain. Medic 1 copies. Thank you.

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0: 188. 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She's been there alone for at least an hour. 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
1: What?
0: 1701 Central Avenue. For a subject banging on the windows and doors of a house, yelling.
2: What I deem that's going to be related to the code 18, and 125 spoke to them telephonically and told them it was code 18. The complainant is a neighbor, though.
1: Can I specifically talk to the homeowner about him pounding on the doors and windows? That was still a code 18. He's trying to get to his house.
2: 10-4.

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0: I'm out with Ashley Stansel, born in 87, and Tiffany Howard, born in 92.

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0: 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I think you said it was 11-14-85.

0: 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Medic 3 is transporting one to the hospital. Engine 31 is clear, returning.
1: 10-4. Traffic 217C. No match apps nor local files. The closest age to that in Abson is about 18 years older and out of Wasilla.
2: Do we have any other cabins with that date of birth?
1: Negative. That date of birth, we have an Alexandra, two Evelyns, and a Nicholas.
2: 10-4.

0: City, traffic 217.
1: Traffic 217, go ahead.
0: He says he's from California.
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2: Control, Medic 1. Medic 1. Medic 1 is transferring to BRH.
0: City traffic 217.
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0: Go ahead.
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0: 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It's going to be out of Ethel Lund, 1200 Salmon Creek, in Cedar Pod Room 3 for a 77-year-old female. Had acute onset of non-traumatic head pain. Requesting a priority response.
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1: 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They can stay in quarters.
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0: For a camping complaint, the Sunny Drive pullout. Two subjects, or correction, two tents and a vehicle camping at the end of the parking area.
1: I was just out with them, and they have a code 4 until Thursday.

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1: Glacier and West 10th.
0: I know it's a long shot, but do you or anyone else that you know of downtown have a challenge coin they'd like to trade today?
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1: Yeah, about anywhere close, I can go on TPD.com and request one.

0: traffic to 17th City. Two abandoned vehicle reports on Jennifer Drive, one by Miller Fields, one at the end. Which one would you like me to attach you to first?
1: Miller Fields.

0: Medic One, go ahead.
1: Medic One's back in first. Sorry, Medic One's arrived at the area.

0: 188.
1: 188 was a unit took over at the Super 8, 2295 Trout Street. For three juveniles and a female adult causing a disturbance. They're banging on the windows, screaming at staff, and throwing objects. They're not exactly sure why they started doing this, but staff's on the phone requesting assistance.
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1: Copy. Are they in a vehicle or on foot?
0: They're in a vehicle in a U-Haul.
1: Copy. Is there damage or something at the Super 8?
0: The staff is checking. They're not sure if they broke anything.

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1: Negative, they all left in the U-Haul.

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1: 119, go ahead.
0: I will be out with U-Haul at the U-Haul building. I guess from number 56, Madsen's.
1: Copy, out with U-Haul at the U-Haul building, and it came from Madsen number 56.
0: Yeah, I'll finish you earlier. Just sent the family.

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1: And the issue is at the prison, is that correct?
0: Super 8.
1: Copy.
2: Control, Medic 1. Medic 1. And it's still back in service.

0: 31.
1: One, I think.
0: 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They said there was just the kids were eating in a fight, and everything's fine. Does Sabrina anything?
1: Negative.
0: The mouthy kid is Talon Sykes, I believe. And grandma's Kathy, like Talon or something like that.
1: Ten four.

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0: Medic one's up for?

125 City. At Tracy's Crab Shack 2, caller is upset because there was two Asian females walking through the parking lot and they put a piece of trash on his vehicle and he pushed it to the ground. They walked off break. He has a picture of them and they were laughing and he would like to text the picture to an officer.

0: traffic 226.
1: Highland Drive, go ahead.
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